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0: Whatever you do, always give 100%. Unless you are donating blood. ये है मिडवीक ब्लूज ऑन रेडियो मस्ती 24/7. आओ मूड चेंज करें.
1: There is nothing like a good old retro gana. Radio Masti 24/7 live par main hoon aapke saath and yahan par haseena zulfo wale jaane ja karte hui main uff too much itna maza aata hai na mujhe aise gaane sunne mein. It just kind of elevates your mood and put you in that acha wala khushi khushi happy happy wala zone. So that's where I am, but khushi khushi happy happy wale zone mein I don't know whether Diljit Dosanjh is there or not. So this has been going since Monday. Okay. Quick recap. 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But it eventually leaked. 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So now ye jo controversy hai wo dheere dheere aur bhi aage badhte hui ja rahi hai. So there has been a lot of debate and controversy going around this matter, with the CBFC stating that the film was released uncut on the platform OTT wala without the completion of the certification ka process. Ki humne to diya hi nahi tha, humne to bola hi nahi tha, inhone release kaise kar di. There has been a lot of backlash jo hai online over the delay as well. 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But I really wish, if the movie is good, there are times when we really need to stand up for the things we truly believe in. 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If you have thoughts, let me know, 9158963. But filhal ke liye golmaal, everything looks like golmaal. 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

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Good evening. It's a beautiful Wednesday evening with some beautiful songs playing on the airwaves of Radio Masti 24/7 live. ये magic और ये मजा और कहीं नहीं. सिर्फ और सिर्फ यहाँ पर. 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Almost काफी business end की तरफ हम लोग पहुँच चुके हैं. The final 8 are locked in. FIFA World Cup 2026 की बात कर रही हूँ. And honestly, every match from here feels like a final, isn't it? For all the football fans, lagta hai na? France versus Morocco jo Friday ko hone wala hai. Spain versus Belgium, I think that's on Saturday. Norway versus England Sunday ko. Argentina versus Switzerland Sunday morning ko. And sabse zyada baat kiski ho rahi hai? Of course, Messi. What a roller coaster it has been, right? Argentina, they were staring at this elimination against Egypt, and then they were trailing 2-0 with just minutes left. Then came that unbelievable comeback. Romero jo hai unhone score kiya, Messi found the net, and Enzo jo hai unhone complete kiya. Stunning 3-2 ka victory hasil kiya in stoppage time. At the final whistle, Messi couldn't hold back his tears. Did you see that viral moment? It was just so ones who are passionate for sports, they could feel it, right? So for a player who's won almost everything, that moment showed us one thing, that the World Cup still means everything.

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